0: Olsun, ben seçiyorum. Lincoln Henry Young, 701, Lincoln Henry Young, 701, gonna be at the bottom floor.
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0: EMS, respond to Merchester. The 319 Ivy Street, 319 Ivy Street. You'll be responsible for a 60-year-old female who's causing the breathe. They're having headaches at this time. 6:35.
1: EMS direct.

0: Gaiman, Central City First Responders, respond emergency traffic, 703 State Street, 703 State Street. 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Advise that the patient is going through radiation and chemo. Got twice in the yard, just wants them checked out. Central City 2036.
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0: Twenty 37.

0: 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They said we're good.
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2: Careful, I'll be connected from the library. 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
1: 438.
0: Raleigh C-438 at 1054 PD, Warren Plains Road near Lillian Jones Lane. Gray Toyota will be on standby. Unknown suspect vehicle. Go ahead.
1: Okay.
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3: 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Montgomery Road, sir. Dorsey Charles, 423 Raleigh, sign up to me. I'm in Warren County on US 1 now.
0: Raleigh, C-423, 10-4.
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0: 10550 reference to a previous welfare check that all vehicles here at the proper reference scene trying to make contact with home.
1: 10-4.
0: 25 correct.

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1: Yes.
0: It's going to be in a Crossroads PBA in front of Beauty Smart. NC 10th waiting already.
1: Yes.
0: Paul John X-Ray 8739. It's going to be a gray and color Chevy Tahoe. I know occupants.

0: 7 at 25. Ten-4. If you would you take a second to call that subject's daughter, let her know that I got eyes on her, and she 10-4, she made it home.
1: 10-4.
0: Okay, 7-1 County, you can put me see Charles from that traffic.
2: 10-4.

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0: Class C suspended Alexandra Nicole Thomas, 5342 N239 Highway South, Henderson, date of birth 6/10/1986,
1: 029. Copy that.

0: 324 Central 1061. Robert 8792, Lincoln Mary Robert 8792, going to be Harriet and Alexander.
1: Medic 5 out of MRI,
2: 2101.

0: 24 to 12.
1: Oh no, Williams. I'm gonna have to.
0: You can 22. There's a vehicle going down Harriet at a high rate of speed going towards Winder. I just wanted to give you that for your 10-14.
1: 10-4. Did you get to make a mile?
0: It's dark down there at the bottom. I couldn't see it, but he's going to turn it back.
2: Three, 33 Central. You can clear my call, 10-8, H. Henry. 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

0: 13, sir. So I'm 23 at Coastal Credit Union.
1: That's fine.
2: Go ahead, go ahead.
1: Burglary, 505 Welcome Avenue, 505 Welcome Avenue. Caller says she's not been home since January, just came back, so and the home has been stolen.
2: Careful, yep.

0: 暂时没有外围。
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0: you sign this call and welcome a OCA and give Rebecca?

0: nothing for you. You can show me 10 a.m.
1: Temple.

0: 这是对对对。Applicants Extreme Public Service only in reference to 605 High Street. Caller advised his truck broke down in the PBA. He left his truck and is no longer there. Warrant for call.
1: Yeah.

0: 3:13.
1: Okay.
0: Just 10:14. Just received a call for Howland Green Apartments. TJ buys. He took a blue Ford F-150.
1: 10-4. Can you put their public service number in the tenant?

0: said for, in reference to that call, he first said Springwood, and then he called back to advise Highland Green. I never gave a chance to give the calls back out.
1: Damn, for. Thank you, man.
2: Three, 13 Central. Do you have that public service number for the person who towed same?

0: telefoon and took a note.
1: You
0: Thank you, another public service in reference to 1124 Maple Street. Call advice, it's reference to a break-in that happened earlier. The person that actually committed the crime is on scene.
2: 10-4-0.

0: 12, stand by real quick.
1: 10, 4, 3, 12, Century Union, I'll just show me what the maple.
2: 10, 4.

0: Three to Adam, no 29s on that. With Harold Oliver III.
1: Devil.

0: Sensor 39.
1: And 311, go ahead with it.
0: Civil dispute over a parking space, 305 South Cooper Drive, 305 South Cooper Drive. Speak with the Angela subject.
1: Therefore,
0: it's going to be apartment 1, Ian's at Edward.
1: Copy that.

0: be 11 Central. Can you add the caller's public service to CAD notes? There's no one outside and no one's coming to the door.
1: Sure. Can you disconnect the cell phone?
0: 10-4. FEMA advised through the doorbell camera that they have already left. However, someone did look at us through the window, but no answer. We'll be H. Henry unless you receive further.

0: Central 311.
1: 311, go ahead with it.
0: They're calling about you can disregard that person moved out of her parking space.
1: Copy that.
0: Would you like me to clear the phone?

0: Central for 11.
1: 11 Glenwood.
0: How about this one, subject call 817 Wakefield Avenue Extension, 817 Wakefield Avenue Extension. Caller advised her brother Curtis Hayes is on scene having a mental breakdown, yelling and screaming. Decline EMS, no weapons.
1: What's this, 17?
2: Central. 313 Central, 10-8-8 Henry, I'll be en route with 11.
0: Central.

0: 324. 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
1: 324.

0: else and go, I got a vehicle going up the one way on Wanda. Doesn't stop right now. That's when it's going to be Mary Charles David 5651. East Wanda and Hillside.
1: Simple.

have one OFA, Driving My License Revoked Campaign of Revocation, Unserved Out of Vance County for a Desmond Lamont Gill, 1116 Largo Street, Henderson, Edwards, 813-1991. Class C suspended.

0: 311. If you're not 10-6, could you cross over maybe? Possible 1055. If not, I can call SHP.
1: Sure, sir. 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You got the clear.
0: 10-4. Thank you, sir.

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0: 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Call back time soon, no answer.
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0: 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I'm 23, Amish Road.
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0: 给钱来了。One of us, we receive another more regulation at the keypad.
1: 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I think she's having some technical difficulties.

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0: You want me to 25 you?
1: It's up to you. I'm going to have to find the apartment numbers with 28 in it because I think it's going to have a letter in front of it.
2: Yes, we're receiving a call. This time it's going to be L. Lincoln 28. It's going to be a minute call. Email keeps passing out.
1: Direct. I'm coming down Andrews now.

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Reference, non-emergency, reference to an 18-year-old female, conscious and breathing. She did faint, but now was complaining of a headache. Central Clear, 2301.

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3: 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Comes as a light-skinned black female on her front porch, being belligerent. She's advised that she does not know who she is.
0: Yeah.
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0: Jump over to the first 27.9 check. Maya Kozart, 116 Nightingale Lane, the city. Station classic job suspended. Pick up license. Negative 29. We ready for your check.
1: Okay.
0: 10-4, the second will come back to a Christopher Royster, 116 Nightingale Lane, the city. Classy trial suspended, negative 29.
2: 10-4, just attach both 27s.
0: 10-4.
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0: Tip arms back down on the line, back at 2705 Oxford Road, 2705 Oxford Road. Along company advised that they had Sam in test mode, however it's expired. They're requesting also go back out there and have her call them. That way they can set it for an extended period of time.
1: 10, well, as soon as I leave this call, I'll be on hold.
0: 10, board, they did attempt her public service with no answer.
1: Got it.
2: 324 Central, you can stack that on me. I'll be in room.
0: 10-4, you clear from East Winder?
1: Clear. 312 Central, you clear to Winder. See Charles. I'm back to Nick.
3: 313 Central, 28.
0: 312 10-4, 13, go ahead.
3: Henry, David, 7046.
4: Central. I'm saying it'll be a 10-11. Parties will separate it. Be 800.
0: Central.

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0: And we're located at Talia Halisa Person, 1280 Walter Street, 1280 Walter Street, 10-7-1988. Class is suspended, negative 29.
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0: 24 Central. 10-4, does the residents want to speak with me, or does the alarm company?
1: The alarm company wants you to have the Palmer subject to 21 them so they can set it in test mode for an extended period of time.

0: Adam the Central.
1: Adam.
0: Sam's going to be a medic call. I'll be back in service.

0: 3024 Central. Since the residents made contact with the alarm company, the resident advised that proper action would be taken. You can clear 10-8 J. John.
1: Reference to this call, are you providing 1059 for the female at 313 Rand? Beginning miles away, you're going to go to 1280 Walter Street. Four two three seven one.
2: 2323.

0: 1063 at Moseley Plumbing Company on East Montgomery. I believe I saw a subject with an all black behind the building. I'm trying to get eyes on him again.
1: Corey, that's Moseley Plumbing.
0: Number.

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0: Yeah, there's a warrant for arrest for misdemeanor larceny, criminal summons for injury of personal property, and criminal summons for unauthorized use of a motor vehicle.
1: Thank you.

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0: 324 Central, we're going to be 1080 David. I'll be en route, just for 1014. It was a lot of gunshots.
1: I'm right here with them. I'll let y'all know if I need y'all to cross over. Y'all just want to stay on the west side.
2: Copy that.

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You can show myself in 12/23, the area of Highland Green.

算是个违法餐饮。We have a public service for 1719 Lenore Street. Caller advised that a Michael Bryant is walking up and down Shank Street at this time, but was initially walking up and down Lenore Street. Believes that he is 1029, so we would like an officer 1021, her the number in the cabinet.

0: neighbor on Harriet said he didn't hear anything this way. He's been sitting here for a while. I passed through early and he was sitting there. So maybe further up or further back on Bullock. I'm not sure.
1: All right.
2: I spoke to some neighbors on Winder. They said they didn't hear it yet.
0: Yeah. Well, maybe it came from a Nicholas area.
2: I'm heading over.
0: Very 12th century. You can play that call. George Ennis just being there.
3: Seven.

0: attempting to locate.
1: Talking about El Camino?
0: And four. Do you see it?
1: Negative. I was just verifying the type of vehicle you were talking about.
0: And four.

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1: What's the location?
0: Coach, I'm unsure of the numerics yet. Yeah, I'll give you an update. Beginning mileage 19064.
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0: 10 4 B Winder and William, NC 28 Victor Edward Charles, 8540 Victor Edward Charles, 8540, slow to stop.
1: Ten 42.

0: 450. If you get that white car, he's going the wrong way down 401, US 1.
1: Can you
0: tell me? A white SUV coming back towards you is going down the wrong way on US 1.

0: 3:13 Central. 10-4. 27-29 on that registered owner, and can you get a read back on that 28?
1: 28 comes back to a Kenneth Vaney subject. 2015 Mercedes Benz, 448 Mason Street. This city plate status expired 12/15/25. Inspection violation. Last inspected 11/30/24/29.
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0: Okay, I'm going to be 10-8. I'll be 10-8. Yeah, I don't know. General will say, first time, we'll give him a rebate.

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0: 10-4. Going to be on Garnet Street right in front of Valley Arts. NC 28, Lincoln David Boy, 5221. Lincoln David Boy, 5221.

0: 10-4. Reference to Jada Ivana Chase out of Wake Forest, showing class is suspended. One WFA out of Wake, communicating threat. Another OFA out of Wake, resisting a public officer.
1: 10-4.

0: 13 to another city unit. Can I get a check-in?
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0: 313, sir. One female, 72. En route from my location to the PD. If you would close that traffic stop, see Charles, open me up a warrant, sir, same location.
1: Have a address for that boyfriend.
2: Just stand by. We're attempting to locate one.
1: Thank you, ma'am.
0: 313 Central. I got that mileage when you're ready.
2: 4280 26 after midnight.
1: From the Central. 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

0: You 25 with me over here at Springwood and help me try to locate this female's vehicle. Boyfriend's text her said that he left it on one of these side roads close to the apartments. And she's out walking looking for it now. He lives in Oxford. So I doubt he's walking home.
1: 10-4, 10-17, 10-17.

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Or is that the only you need the transportation for? I'm not sure about that. Okay, well, I'll see you now. 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
1: Beautiful.

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0: or that was one.
1: I'm behind one of the cars on North Clark. The one that was hiding his face is in front of the car that I'm behind. They're taking a left on the Charles.
0: I'm about to 10-61.

0: 324 Central, 1064. Robert Lincoln David, 8644. Robert Lincoln David, 8644. Gonna be Andrews and Stone. I don't know if this is a vehicle 12.
1: Yeah, well, I was saying that the vehicle we were looking for is over here. They're on a Roland right now. They just actually pulled over on Roland.
2: C450,
3: Roland. 50 at 10:27.
2: Roland, C450,
3: you can go. It's going to be 481-138-40. Repeating, 481-138-40. That's going to be North Carolina, and it's going to be an Allison subject.

0: 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Mary Boy Lincoln, 1704.
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0: Still got that one. Damn, boy, they're just parked on rolling.
1: King Ford, what side are you on?
0: On the west side of the South Hall.
1: Correct.
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1: Go ahead.
0: Temple Bramble County advised they went to that location. Subject's dad advised he's not there currently and he barely sees him.
1: Not right.

0: Italian is standby for a Bolo reference. Flee to elude rolling PD. Attention units, be on lookout for a black female operating a 2017 Nissan Titan truck, white in color, NC tag Frank Charles John 3226, repeating Frank Charles John 3226, fled Weldon PD, lost around Carolina Rest Home Road and Highway 48 Roanoke Rapids, located stop and hold for Weldon PD, repeating on lookout for a white 2017 Nissan Titan truck, NC tag Frank Charles John 3226, operated by a black female, authority Halifax County, Warren County Clear, 115.
1: 45 direct. I'm all right. Two for direct. I'll be 1061 with a black Nissan Altima, no 28 displayed, going to be Roland and Roxburgh.

0: units. Just be advised, the southern storm's letting out, so if you're 10-8, try to circulate this area for the crowd control.
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324 Central, 28 Meadow. One, Nora, four, Adam, Lincoln, three, Adam, Paul, seven, David, Charles, one, three, one, zero, one, one.

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0: 10-4, unauthorized use, 600 Parham Street, 600 Parham Street. Caller advised that Hakeem Henderson and Reginald Williams took her vehicle earlier today from that location. She advised that they are somewhere on Burwell Avenue. The caller was mapping in front of 411 Burwell Avenue. Could hear her yelling and screaming with several subjects. Advised that she was going to bust the windows. Call disconnected.
1: 10-4, 10-17.
0: So.

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1: three,
0: roll.
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0: Jamal started to call back with no answer. Caller's going to be a Juanita Cheek. Unknown vehicle description.
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0: Lincoln Henry Sound 4664. 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
0: 10-4.
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Forestry, need your spa near the intersection of Oakville Road and Drake Ellis Road. Oakville Road, Drake Ellis Road, reference to a brush fire.

0: Right, you read one, Ken.
1: Yeah,
0: should direct the caller that it called it, was it out of the containment laws? Because it was a control burn yesterday. Can you advise it?
1: Caller advised there to be live embers all over. Some could be backing towards the woods. Call Mr. Harris reference that control burn. Was unable to reach same.
0: Yeah, we'll copy that. We'll check it out. It should be within the containment lines.

0: back on your call. Station 9, be en route, just going to check on that. The same to control verb as there earlier. Call it by the same as cross the road or what?
1: Negative. If I was live embers everywhere, if I was looked like it was going back and toward, in toward the woods, I tried Mr. Harris, but was anybody reaching?
0: Be around just a second, check on something.
1: Check on.

0: 1-923. I'm dispatched at the station. 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
1: I'll be there in just a minute.

0: 23 to Warwick, yeah.
1: Go ahead.
0: Warwick County, I'm on location. Same's contained within the area that the control burn was in. You can disregard any response to it.
1: Any other units around the Oakville Road, Authority of 923, you can disregard.

0: Nah, 23-1. Yeah.
1: Right. EMS Central City First Responders, EMS Central City First Responders, respond emergency traffic, 250 to 416 Whitewood Way, 416 Whitewood Way, in reference to a 63-year-old male conscious and breathing. She complained he fainted, also is a diabetic. Oxygen was at 75, central clear, 149.
0: EMS 3.
1: Hello.

0: 923 Warren here.
1: Go ahead.
0: Oh, Warren, can I talk to the subject that called it in? The lady assured her everything was contained, it was controlled by her. She wasn't aware of it. She didn't live in the area.
1: Okay.
0: Also spoke to Forrester on public service. Everything's 10-4. 923, be clear to call.
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1: 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Central Medic 5, you advise Medic 2 check in route.
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1: 10-3, you're advising clear Medic 2 and set Medic 5, 10-4, 0-1-54.

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0: Tampa.

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1: 14.
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0: Adam to Central. Temple War. Can you see if you got a key holder information for Jernigan's? And if you make contact with somebody, ascertain if the two bay windows in the front of the business has been damaged and got glass on the ground.
1: So.

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0: $100 if he has negative. 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
1: Eunice, can y'all just flood the area real quick? There's a male riding a bike that just went down Gary. Let's try to see if we can find somebody out in the area.
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0: 10-4. I went through the area, Green, Gary, and I went up to Young. I haven't been down Beck yet. I'm looking at King's Daughter Park right now.
1: All right.

0: Adam, you said white male, correct?
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0: Might not be a bad idea to just get out with anybody you see and start talking to them, try to get their information. I don't know who's doing this, but you start identifying individuals.
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1: 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Three,
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0: 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That's fine. Whoever was around, they're probably going somewhere else now. I appreciate Charles' assistance.
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0: If there were of the 32-year-old patient, call of us, he is responding normally. She is breathing normally, however, she's having a fever and chest pain and slight shortness of breath.
1: Sir.
0: But she's

0: 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And for references, property check at Jernigan's. Can you change same to a B&E?
1: You can't hold.

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0: 225-14-231.
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0: 310 Adams, St. Farm, 1061. John Henry Young, 5811. John Henry Young, 5811. Gonna be in Carter Bank.
1: Jim, can I clear the property check?

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0: Eso lo veo todo. No. Hey, public service. However, together no contact order on a Henry Avenue and wants to know the same as the service. Numbers in the candles.
1: Can you try to locate one and advise if it's been served?
0: Hello.
1: Maybe under Joseph Henry Abbott.
0: Hello.
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0: Tom Salas, negative player.
1: Team 4. And is everything active and valid with that 28 that I gave?
0: Adam, I didn't get the 28. Can you give me that one?
1: Or it's going to be John Henry Young, 5811. John Henry Young, 5811.
0: Adam, 10-4, everything's valid on that.
1: Well, thank you.

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1: Go ahead.
0: EMS 1's gonna be out of the hospital. And the mileage is 118956. 118956.0.
1: Just one.

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0: We have won issues on 5/15/2026, and it expires 5/20/2026, but it's just a temporary protection order.
1: As to whether it's been served.
0: I'm not sure what it says. Served.

Swan County EMS. Need to respond to 101 3 Chop Road. Crossroads would be East Boulevard Road to the dead end. To a 72-year-old male seizure. Warren County Rescue is already out.

EMS for a 72-year-old patient. The problem was, he is not diabetic nor epileptic. He advised that the twitching stopped, but he was snoring really loudly. The caller also didn't seem to want to do the breathing diagnostic either.

0: It's really supposed to be rescue, but rescue was tied up on a call and I had to page out. You guys.
1: Okay, so you guys are
0: going to
1: have to go ahead and call rescue.
0: The first responders are free.
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0: Warren County EMS 4, Halifax advised they'll try paging out Littleton Fire Department for any first responders.
1: Copy.
0: Right.
2: Robert Charles Nora 7390.
0: Calls out to a 2021 Kia Stinger from Adam State Status after negative 29.
2: 10-4.
0: Hello.

0: Devam sonra.
1: Yeah.
0: Dollar General Railroad.

0: 10-4 suspicious subject, 852 Eastway Drive, 852 Eastway Drive. Caller is advising that she's at work and her cameras went off. There was a male subject that rang her doorbell, possibly a light-skinned black male or Hispanic male, wearing a dark-colored top and a light-colored pants. Caller would like public service and her residence checked.
1: Four Central Indian, right as well.

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0: 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Considering another unit, he was reaching around in the vehicle.
1: I'll be out with him central.

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0: 10-4. Jackie on a suspicious subject. Sheet 619 Round Creek Road. Call out the Hispanic male wearing a gray shirt, gray sweatpants on a white van, was being disorderly with her. Gone at this time, left towards Round Creek Road. Call it as wish to be with the officer. Center's going to be security.
1: 10-4 Central. The suspect's already left.
0: 10-4.
1: 10-4, just stack it on me.
0: I did so, sir.
2: Three 24 Central, myself and 13 will be 23 on Sunday.
3: When you go towards North Kingston and Andrew, see if you see a car there, maybe. I came all the way down in Sunnyview and saw nothing.
4: Bond 9, emergency traffic to 1421 East Andrews Avenue, 1421 East Andrews Avenue, Middle Street, in reference to a 21-year-old male conscious and breathing. Chief complaint falls, has an injury to his arm. Central Clear 428.

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0: If you want to stay over here with the units, I'll go take care of that sheets out the door, 1046 as well.
1: All right.
0: And once y'all ride the block over here, depending on what you get, we can go back to the property checks like we were doing. Before Central.
2: Right.
0: 10-4, the caller for those shots fired, would they like a public service?
2: Negative. 310 Adam.
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2: They advise you have a county unit on scene, DeVita.
0: Respond out.

0: 11, let's go 26.
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0: Steve, this is me. This is the Cement 1046. Hello, it's Wolf, 10-4,
1: the
0: should be
1: able to 22.

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1: Medicaid.
0: 132.

0: Arjuna. This 1014, Representative DeVita, I'm probably just called to cancel. Can you hold a go, Papa? But he just called to cancel.
1: Name's already clear.
0: Tambora. Just wanted to make her aware as well. She's clear and same as well.
1: Okay, cool. Thank you. You can tell them thank you.
0: Yeah.

0: 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I'll be up sheets.
1: Tim.
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1: Go ahead.
2: 10-4 references, shots fired, you can clear same 10-8 G George units will be in the area.
1: Tim.

0: Central. 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
1: Temple Nurses, she's driving.
0: Central, I got a 28 for you on your way.
1: Right.
0: Frank Edward John 6963. Frank Edward John 6963.

0: 13 to Adam. If you would revise that 28, I'll run it through CJ.
1: Frank Edward John, 6963, FEJ, 6963.
0: 10-4, thank you.

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Agent responding. There must be traffic at 120 Sunset Ridge Drive. 120 Sunset Ridge Drive. Cross Street, Mesa, XL Road, Twilight Line. Got a 73-year-old female breathing problems.

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0: Warren County, just for your information, that controlled burn from yesterday is still putting off a decent amount of smoke, so you didn't report. So everything's within the lines, everything's contained on the open road at Drake Yard.
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You just find 9 emergency 885 NC Highway 58. 885 NC Highway 58. Car sheets up off the Acres Road, Grand Harbor Drive, 66 yield males, blood pressure up.

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0: 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We'll be utilizing TAC 4.
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Slowly Wake County Horse. C1 is 1017 into Wake County, 1043 with a motorcycle, US 64 from the 447, US 64 from the 447. Any C3 units in the area advised. Five 4 10 4, they're entering into Wake County right now.

0: I have a call at 2931 Thomas Road, Lot 9. 2931 Thomas Road, Lot 9. Speak with Heather Wilson. She's advising her ex was at her house, and she advised she did have a restraining order against him. She advised he left on a black Hyundai, but she still wants the officer to come out. She says he would return or not.
1: Adam 14, Adam 12, what's your time?
2: 158,
1: bypass. I take care of that. I'm over on Side of White Point Road. I head that way.
2: 21 first. Let's see what's going on. Because if there is a restraint around, we get in there, even he's gonna come back over there.

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0: 对。
1: Hello, Michelle, 268 Franklin Road, 258 Franklin Road. My name is Mr. Williams. The last item had a narcissist peep at his mouth last night. He's declining and asking me to use that. That should be maybe another appointment.
0: Careful.
2: Please.
3: 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They robbed me when I was at Adam 14.
2: Hello.

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Clear, Postal Service 18 ring. I'm being right with Adam 12 and 14.

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0: Central Adams Hall.
1: Yeah.
0: Reference that Franklin Road traffic. Just received a call from a female. She lied. Same happened last night.
1: Tell her.

0: Glenn.
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0: Yeah.

0: Okay, and that's Central Nature Respond, 271 South Vector Drive, 271 South Vector Drive, here from Department. I'm in J34, 64-year-old male, about to have surgery on his arm, same as bleeding at this time. Central Clear, 856.
1: Hey, Mr. Rick.

0: Central Jersey, hello.
1: Central Jersey, hello.
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1: Central Jersey, hello.
0: Central Jersey, hello. Central Jersey, hello. Central Jersey, hello. Central Jersey, hello. Central Jersey, hello. Central Jersey, hello. Central Jersey, hello. Central Jersey, hello. Central Jersey, hello. Central Jersey, hello. Central Jersey, hello. Central Jersey, hello. Central Jersey, hello. Central Jersey, hello. Central Jersey, hello. Central Jersey, hello. Central Jersey, hello. Central Jersey, hello. Central Jersey, hello. Central Jersey, hello. Central Jersey, hello. Central Jersey, hello. Central Jersey, hello. Central Jersey, hello. Central Jersey, hello. Central Jersey, hello. Central Jersey, hello. Central Jersey, hello. Central Jersey, hello. Central Jersey, hello. Central Jersey, hello. Central Jersey,

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1: 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Calling by somebody just that swiped his car disconnected. We're attempting callback.
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0: wanted to call 8. Barry Adam Robert 4063 comes back to a 2009 Toyota truck. Registered to Walter Anthony Kerr Jr., 19 Community House Road, Roxboro, North Carolina. Place status is active.
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1: I'm going to be on a Robinson Ferry, and whoever being with a white male, stand by.

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0: Why can't it support 8? Reference to that is nothing showing.
1: What do we get this note? Something about Brett Anderson. That's where he's from.
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1: Go ahead.
0: So, I'm at 359 at 152 NC 39 Loop Road, 152 NC 39 Loop Road. Mr. Brush is standing by in his neighbor's yard on a champagne Lincoln Town Car. He needs to get belongings out of that resident.
1: Yeah,

0: Alright.
1: Okay, for reference, that is for the female caller calling about her husband is on scene and she wants him to leave. She feels like he's stalking her and trying to intimidate her.
0: Hello.

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0: 10-4, suspicious subject, CRS Department, 720 Highland Avenue, apartment 2E Edward, 720 Highland Avenue, apartment 2E Edward. It was a black male wearing a white hat, keeps knocking on her door and jiggling the handle. She doesn't know who he is.
1: 10-4, that's the same thing.
0: 10-4.
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0: 10-4, domestic problems, 1045 East Montgomery Street, 1045 East Montgomery Street. It's going to be the caller of Cynthia Hargrove and her daughter, Ebony Watson.
1: Hello. 325 Central.
0: Go ahead.
1: Name is the area. Unable to locate that male. 1082 George, 27 route 321.
0: 10-1. No.

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1: That's right. Make two and out.
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0: Revise you and over again, please.
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0: Charlie 21 Center.
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0: o'clock is 5:22 Central. 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
1: Central 52 is a map.
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1: Go ahead.
0: 1-10, we've completed using TAC-4. It's available now. Still going to be a little residual smoke from this location at 1377. We're monitoring the same.
1: 10-4.

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0: See, well, I don't want to check fiddlesticks, 14, 21 East Andrews Avenue. Call advise the male subject inside of a blue car in front of the store park. Advise the possible sleep. He's unsure, wants someone to check on.
1: Yeah, 14, 17.

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0: 1023.
1: Say more.
0: Derry Central. You did advise 101 North Cooper Drive, correct?
1: Say more.
0: Devil.

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0: 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So, they come up there where you at. When you see them, stop traffic right there where I told you at. But you're going to have to get back ahead of them because they're going to make a left on Toronto Road. So stop it just enough so, like, maybe 3 or 4 bikes can get out of the roadway. Then get up to the light and block traffic that's kind of going towards you from Forsyth. I'm getting in behind the last unit now.
1: I'm pulling out onto North Garner right now.
0: So we're pulling in, getting in behind the last unit now. When you stop there, we're going to have to stop them at that light. They're going to make a left onto Walton Road. Then we're going to go down and get on number one. We're going to have to jump in front of them. And they're going to turn off on Andrews Avenue. We got to get all that traffic stopped right there so they can make that left going towards, for the Vicks going to back up.
1: So we're
0: going to
1: take number one.
0: Yeah, they're going to get on number one and head towards Andrews Avenue. We're going to have to bypass them and go up to Andrews Avenue and stop traffic so they can make that left going.
1: Terrible.
0: So once there's 3 or 4 cars, yeah, you're doing right.

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1: Once you get like the Vicksburg Road, you can turn off. 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
1: Taylor. Last night, want someone to come out and take a look at it.
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0: 634-1050 PD, I-40 westbound near the 25. I-40 westbound, 325 mile marker, white Hyundai Sonata, black Kia. Good.
1: Station 9 fire department. Be advised there will be a control burn again today. Address 1135 Oakville Road. 1135 Oakville Road, beginning around 12 p.m. Warning can be cleared at 1126.

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0: 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Advise I'm going to need their services, reference to obtaining 1029.
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0: 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B-10-8, H-Enter.
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1: The fraud or recovery?
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1: Never.

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Agent response is 714 Cap Farm Road, 714 Cap Farm Road. This is the Caps Ridge Road and Caps Hill Road in reference to a breathing problem, not a 5-month-old female

0: standing by at Anna's Quick Shop, 1202 West Andrews Avenue. Wants to escort him right up here. I'm to talk to somebody. It's a black female wearing light blue pajama set. It's going to be outside. If I should walk from North Carolina.
1: Four.

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0: And 23, can I ask a quick shot?
1: 10-4. We're 24 minutes out. 10-4.

0: to Casmore Road. Do we need to make contact with Halifax to see if they're Halifax, that Hollister truck is...
1: Yeah. 10-4. Well, that's 11-1. Yes, if they are available down there at 6 and 7 Halifax, send them.

0: Need to respond in the area of 890 U.S. Highway 158 business. 891. Need to respond in the area 890 U.S. Highway 158 bypass. It's going to be 3 miles before the EMS building. Caller advised that a gold color van going in the direction of Macon threw a woman out in the ditch.
1: Good morning.
0: 10-4.
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0: Can you re-advise where the parents of
1: they're taking the baby to the Hollister station next to the BP station in Fairfax County.
0: Just a
2: that was that female, if she was unresponsible, if she was walking or what?
1: Tintin, she advised that they just threw her in the ditch. Maybe she should be laying over in the ditch. She did advise that she was a black female, short hair, and she was able to really remember.
3: Twenty-nine, one, Kim. Drop hash.

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1: Anyway.

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1: Go ahead.
2: In amount, it's going to be 37682. 37682.
1: 10-4-12-17. I'm the 911 at this time.
3: General.
4: Yeah, I'm totally central. If you don't mind, just make contact with the store, make sure nothing's going on.
1: Yeah,
4: ma'am.
5: Yeah, I'm 14 central. I'll be in route 9-12.
1: Yeah, ma'am.
4: No, I'm 14. I'm coming from Bear Pond. It may take me a few minutes.
5: Table.
4: Four.
1: 10-10.

0: 10, but we'll still be around. Just advise you to hear anything from the store.
1: Yes.

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1: What?
0: 10-8 from the escort, being route 7, go over here.

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1: Right.
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1: So.
0: Speak to Miss Leslie.
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0: Halifax County advised their lieutenant wants you to give them a 1021. Have the numerics on ready.
1: So where were we?
0: 252-813-6042. 252-813-6042. Lieutenant Richardson.

0: All same. 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
0: Tampa, 10:23 is 10:50 Airport Road, Raleigh Road, Raleigh Road, Raleigh Road, Raleigh Road, Raleigh Road, Raleigh Road, Raleigh Road, Raleigh Road, Raleigh Road, Raleigh Road, Raleigh Road, Raleigh Road, Raleigh Road, Raleigh Road, Raleigh Road, Raleigh Road, Raleigh Road, Raleigh Road, Raleigh Road, Raleigh Road, Raleigh Road, Raleigh Road, Raleigh Road, Raleigh Road, Raleigh Road, Raleigh Road, Raleigh Road, Raleigh Road, Raleigh Road, Raleigh Road, Raleigh Road, Raleigh Road, Raleigh Road, Raleigh Road, Raleigh Road, Raleigh Road, Raleigh Road, Raleigh Road, Raleigh Road, Raleigh Road, Raleigh Road, Raleigh Road, Raleigh Road, Raleigh Road, Raleigh

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0: Hey, Info, I have domestic problems in front of 709 Run Oak Avenue. 709 Run Oak Avenue. It's a black car with a black female already on.

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1: The lot property name is the New Hope Baptist Church, 6019 Raleigh Road. Mr. Abbott is all seen. If I know his son did some damage to the front door, if I see took a restraining order out against him, it's going to be a Joseph Abbott. That subject's not all seen at this time.
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1: 10-4-5-17.
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1: Yes.
0: 1050P only, 85214 southbound. 85214 southbound. 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
0: 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What exit was it one more time?
2: This is going to be in between 214 and 214.
0: No.
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0: southbound 219. Things partially blocking the right lane.
1: Just

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2: Wow.

You're going to Mill, need to respond to the area of I-85, 296 southbound. It's going to be a tree partially blocking the right lane. Central clear, 1346.

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County advised, road hazard on I-85 southbound near the 219. For tree, that's 1053 in the right lane. They have fire and deputy, 1017. 1014 only at this time. 1349, KIV 894.

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1: Raleigh, C 423, go ahead with New York.
0: Lincoln, Edward, Edward, 4406. Repeating that, Lincoln, E. Edward, E. Edward, 4406. 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
0: OC-423, New York, 1028, Lincoln, Edward, Edward, 4406, 2007, Mercedes, C-280. Expired September of 2025. Registered to it. 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
1: Go ahead.
0: So we'll be 10-8, see Charles, everything appears 10-4, garage is secured.
1: 10-4.

0: Okay.
1: Freezing a move from the lane of travel. Supplies DOT. Yeah, Psalms do a signal recall at Rilo. You should press 9 and clear themselves. Be advised. Provide DOT that is closer to the 223 mile marker southbound, not 219.
0: So.

10-4, have domestic problems, 2425 Lost Mill Road, 2425 Lost Mill Road. College advising her partner, Daniel Reynolds, hit her on the head, refusing to give her the child. Child's 8 weeks. She's scared he's going to hurt the baby. She's standing by at 2365 Lost Mill Road. 10-4.

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1: Well, I'm at the second address, but I want a second officer for the primary address. I'll tell you when you're here.
0: 10-4, you already speaking with the call?
1: 10-4.
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0: There's a lot of loss that already occurred. 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Still an older. 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Sample.
2: You would, can you go ahead with that public service number in regards to that UNC track?
0: 910-495-4683. 910-495-4683, Ms. Barrett. Give me one. 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See soon.
1: Copy.

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1: For myself and Adam 11 will be 10-8. And I believe SC Whitless with Adam 14 still on scene. 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
1: Go ahead.
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1: No.
0: 27. You're 21. Hey, Mortimer.
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0: 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That hit's been confirmed.
1: Wrap it out. Believe some IV. And we're out to pick the same up.
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1: 323, I have Virginia Beach by Public Service. They're advising, do you need them to fax over a copy of the 29?
0: If they could, a physical copy.
1: 10-4, you have a fax number or you want them to fax it here?
0: Could they fax it to you, dispatch?
1: 10-4.

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1: Thanks, Wes.
0: 29 checks by North Carolina ID number.
1: Come on, go ahead.
0: 10-4, the first Centipede 2719982, repeating 271982.
1: Perfect, so with you, 10-9, your radio cut out.
0: 10-4, that first ID number is going to be 271919 82, repeating 271919 82.
1: You must 271919 82. Come on, say my.

0: 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You signal them.
1: 10-4.
0: Okay, well, that 27 comes back to Carrie Denise Jordan, 624, 1986. Showing suspended, also showing that OSA from 1 expired registration card tag.
1: Ten four. Thank you. Advise when ready for second.
0: Ten four.
1: That second's gonna also be North Carolina ID card number 3225930. Repeating 3225930.
0: I want to get

0: Central to 567.
1: 567.
0: Remember, that 1027 comes back to, I think it's at least Monique Brown out of North Carolina. Date of birth, 5/23/1988. Showing inactive, -29.
1: 10. Also.
0: And we're going.
1: Tom Frank Henry 3402.
0: Okay, more things expired. Vehicle has been found in violation. Last inspected 3/31/2024, -29.
1: Thank you, ma'am. Nothing further at this time.

0: for juvenile complaint, 411 Eagle Court, 411 Eagle Court, calling the resident, son isn't listening, wants law enforcement to help her explain things to him.
1: Four, 10-17.

0: Debris, is this hostile?
1: Debris in the right. Call it us. Looks like a flower pot in the roadway. Also, transferring route control as well.
0: Okay, well,

0: County, Car Lake Ranger 567.
1: Go ahead.
0: Can you advise if there's a magistrate in the office?
1: Stand by.

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2: Hey, Mo.
1: 323 Central. I'm sorry. If they're not in, they do not need to come in.
3: It'll be driving time, the Bullocksville Recreation Area. I've got 172.
2: Yeah.

0: Central to 567. For the master, set advice.
1: 10-4, thank you, ma'am.
0: 10-1.

0: Hey, Bobby D. Rolly. Can I get a 29? Oh, you're fine, huh?
1: C450, 10-4, go ahead.
0: It's gonna be 66, G as in George, 025, 485. Repeating, 66, George, 485. So it's gonna be a 6, P365.
1: Raleigh C450, no records on 66 George 025485. Go ahead.
0: Thank you.

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1: 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Ja.

0: Raleigh Ramp County cars when clear, 1063 I-85 northbound near exit 220.
1: Stay 437 up.
0: 437, 1063 will be I-85 northbound near exit 220 for an object in the number one lane described as possibly a flower pot. Go ahead.
1: Simple.
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3: I was in my removal from the railway, so I was sending you in a way after that.

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1: Oh, C-450, go ahead.
0: Can I get 1051-73 in your rotation? Can you get a passenger vehicle off the roadway over time?
1: C-450, 10-4, area 3, does it need to be a rollback?
0: Yes.

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1: Joanne.
0: Can you advise my OCA and time?
1: 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Time is 1403.
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0: Raleigh, 8422.
1: 10-4, you can 10-22. The object has been removed.
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0: Could you try to get for a standby event at the North Carolina Motor Cross Track? We're also in a row.
1: Therefore.

0: from 311 Central. You did advise 411 Eagle Point, Eagle Court, correct?
1: Taylor.
0: Taylor, if I'm not seeing that numeric anywhere. 1022, I found it.

0: Hey, good thing. Okay, well, that's one I want to ask you, Sam, regarding the budget and the reason. I think it's a lot. And I advise her to get back in contact with us when she does find a lot, so we can escort out there regarding the problem with Ms. Reed.
1: Can you fool?

0: Central 2, Adam 12.
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0: Negative, 12 North 14, yeah.
1: Which half you guys?
0: I have a 1046, 13 Stonehenge Drive, two point of activation, one on being in motion, one on being the front door.
1: Okay, well, put his 8 on.
0: Tell him.
1: Adam 11.

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0: So.

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1: C-450,
0: you may have gotten on it. 450, 10-4, no vehicle description.

Central to EMS Central, EMS Central, spot emergency traffic, 744 Parham Road, 744 Parham Road, 92-year-old female, believes she got too hot and passed out. She is conscious at this time. Central clear, 717. 1717.

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1: In 311, subject you put that 1050 in my holder, I'll be clear.

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0: Adam 11th Century.
1: Pardon?
0: It's going to be accidental. He had a long cell phone long. Got it back. 10-8. Hey, Jim.
2: Adam 6-8.
0: Go ahead.
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0: See if I'm.
4: South, need to respond, emergency traffic, 32 van line, 32 van line, probably a 44-year-old female complaining of dizziness, but she's not breathing normally for her. Central clear, 17.
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0: Hightown Road near NC 39, involving a Ram 2500 and a white Lexus.
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Team 4, have a welfare check. 622 Water Street, 622 Water Street. Son of Terrence Granger, 66-year-old. Advisor, should be a gray truck in the yard. Always advises he's been calling him since yesterday. He's not answering. Does have health issues. She wants a public service with findings. Therefore.

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1: Four, three, three.
0: 10-4.

0: Gloral.
1: 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The vehicles have been moved to Brantley Town Road. No one was transported. Go ahead.

0: Sí, vos, vuelvo, ¿qué van?
1: King Frank Boy, 4492, you're your golden color of Volkswagen.
0: King Boy, the Virginia 1 comes back to a 2014 Buick Deanna Gerald out of North Chesterfield, Virginia. It's active, no 29s. North Carolina 1 to 2022 Volkswagen. Heather Mosley, 66, Wynonna Lane, this city. It's active, no 29s.
1: Copy that.

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1: Going on. However, you can't, if you can hear the music from the radio, but it's not loud, and they advise that they'll turn the same down just due to being residents in the area. Also, I try making contact back with the caller to let them know what I'm saying.
2: Okay.

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1: Go ahead.
2: Yeah, I'll be 10-8 from Boss Mill traffic.
1: Okay, well, we'll go back.
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1: Okay, well.
4: 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I'll be right behind you. Keep going.
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5: Hey, go on and get the plow on the way. 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
6: it. Got it. 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He's going to get the tractor. I'm about 40 minutes out.
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Unified Area 187 Keith Road and Area 187 Keith Road, reference to a brush fire. 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
1: 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So.

0: Or one, I'm saying.
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0: 501 County, just tell everybody else is not already on scene, bring it down non-emergency.
1: Ten-4. 1 County, all of the units, key direct.
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0: Five-four-eight-five-zero-four. I'm walking the woods behind this house to see if there's any way I can get in on the back side of it. All right, 10-4.
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3: 10-4, can you advise Halifax and Leisure we have a line down in the middle of all this?
1: Care for. Believe they have been advised. We're going to call back from them.
3: Direct, I can't advise call number right this minute, but on Kimball Road, that's this.
1: 10-4.
0: 1-3 a while ago.
4: Engine 52 and route, not emergency.
1: 10-4.
0: Miss, that's 51 looking on water. Half a tank. 10-4, I'm gonna back at 53 back out and hook up to it.

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Yeah, the 365 reference change 29.

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0: 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Halifax Electric advised an ETA of about 1 hour.
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0: Advanced tank cars, 1063 Road Hazard, I-85 northbound near the 220.
1: To 438, 1063,
0: I-85 northbound near the 220 mile marker for some sort of cart that is rolling around on the interstate. Go ahead.
1: Morrison's engine.
2: With someone who wants to get out of jury duty.
0: That's an issue for the clerk.

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1: 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The reference said Ross Mill traffic. I have one female, 1059, from the PD to sleep in.
0: 314, 10-4.
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Two zero zero nine. Please.

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1: Three 13 10 4. 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Aquarius Blash. 220 North Kingston Street, this city. Same as showing valid, however, has an inspection violation of
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0: 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Officer, are you Signal 3?
1: 10-4-0.
0: And

0: 那个，哎。
1: In the name of Daniel calling from 322 Hope Road by TC in the backyard. Can you confirm it's you?
2: Been knocking on his door. Get him.
1: Simple, he was given 1 second.
2: Simple. Thanks.
1: Simple.
3: SA, we're on Molly Road, Henji.
2: Hey, well, I'll keep y'all advised. I haven't made contact with the subject yet. And this is an eviction process as well.
3: Temple.
1: Central Baker, Lever.
3: No.
1: This one arrives about 2 phone calls, one property damage, 5859 Vicksville Road. 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And also, we have like careless and reckless suspicious vehicles in Huntstone, subdivision, ATVs in the area.
3: Notify Highway Patrol reference CNR. You can also stack other calls to other units.
1: Can you use 21 communication?

0: I'm 10-4. I done made contact with. I appreciate it.
1: For Central, go ahead with next heading.
2: We have the property damage. We can have a big furrow with the four-wheeler driving on.
1: Ten-four, I'm out.
2: Ten-four.

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0: I'll see 144. Could you 10-9 the numbers? I got 364. Could you get the last one? Okay, 4 so far.
1: 1061. Southern Pine and Elm. 20 is going to be Robert David Paul, 4394. Robert David Paul, 4394.

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0: Bar up to Antavius Marquise Green, shot indefinitely suspended. Also has one OFA at advance, resisting a public officer.
1: Thermal. Hey, let somebody get to you before you try to take him.

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Advise, this is going to be a black Tesla. 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

0: 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Are you getting a call about a lefty at the Food Lion, Raleigh Road?
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0: for. Did the caller tell you that the suspect vehicle is possibly a silver or a white Silverado?
1: White pickup truck.
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0: Es eso. I'm Megan in County. I was called for a further processing, please.
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US 1 southbound near Kitchell College Road for Yellow Patch Caller, 1080, 1081, 30 cell, 1929, give it that one.

Leave all things up. Damn, Rob Bob is driving. He's going to get off the roadway completely. Okay. You know,

0: Here's Rebecca 11.
1: 1.
0: Do I need to clear this phone call? I did give it to SHP that was there broadcasted.
1: I'm almost there. I'll still check the area.
0: Simple, man.

0: Control unit, stand by for a silver alert, Durham PD. Control units, be on the lookout for AC Anderson, black female, 76, 4'9", 130 pounds, black hair, brown eyes. Last seen wearing a green hat, scarf, lavender pants with flowers, and black top. Unknown direction of travel, repeating the lookout for AC Anderson, black female, 76, 4'9", 130 pounds, black hair, brown eyes. Authority at Durham PD, Warren County clear, 1935.
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5: 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Need you to respond to Oaksville Road, as well as Wiseville Folks Road. Got a caller advised that she's seeing smoke in the air, heavy smoke in the area, no flames, but heavy smoke in the air.
4: 1201, Warren County.
0: Go ahead.
4: Warren, you can disregard anybody on that smoke call. It's a control burn. It's putting up a lot of smoke. That control burn is on the Oakville Road, runs down the Wise Five Forks Road for a little ways. It's smoking all the way to the lake, but it is under control. People are on site. You can disregard any calls. You get on smoke for the next probably 12, 24 hours in that area.
0: Thanks, appreciate it, sir.

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1: Go ahead, sir.
0: And Mecklenburg County Page Palmer Springs on the same thing about 15 minutes ago. Everything's 10-4.
1: All right, 10-4.

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Hang up. 1566 Warrington Road, 15661 Warrington Road. Caller just advised to send the officer and disconnect it.

0: 10-4, stacking on a trespassing call, 415 East Andrews Avenue, apartment 4, repeating 415 East Andrews Avenue, apartment 4. Male advised that a female keeps coming to his house and someone needs to come back and get her before.
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1: horse. Perfect.

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0: Lieutenant Special Assignment, Mass at Ashdale Road, 144863.

0: Thriller. What's the part was that again?
1: Four. Car 23, car 6.
2: Three.
1: 10-4, sir. Welcome aboard.
2: Yeah, well, appreciate it.

对，就是。政府没办法办法靠那种问题，也但是比政府收入的，澳门的一般就挺高，你可以挨中。

0: Negative, yes. Waiting for the clear codes for these Rockmill rooms. I have the trespass and the 520 Rockmill, and the top officer that Mr. C was on in reference to the legal track.
1: Except for, I've been right to 520 Rockmill.
0: Careful.

0: 这就比火费。
1: 对。
0: Sample, and I just had one diverted traffic. That female was calling back, and she advised she's in a camper at 1314. One diverted is where she's mapping. She advised she gave 1566 because that's her brother's residence. And she's advising that a female named Megan was on scene trying to fight her.

0: the 11 Central checkpoint on Megan Wallace. I got a 2740.
1: Yeah.
0: 245-918-76.

0: 311 Central notes added to the CAD 1024 D. Edward G. George.
1: Central.

0: 这是微博在。
1: 喂，
0: 建国，are you on scene with B11 or even without Jim McCullough? 10-4, my caller is extremely scared. She's asking for someone to please come speak with her.
1: 你叫我什么意思？